0: yo, op, let me get a chopped cheese while I smack the shit out of you.
1: Extreme little bitch, I know you mad as hell. Drip going brazy, Louis jacket in the back, Chanel.

Yo Gotti and Da Baby brought that heat on drop, straight up trap energy that hits hard. Now Post Malone and The Weeknd are coming through with one right now, smooth, melodic, a total vibe shift. 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

0: Yes, you know what it is. Funk Flex, we here. Shensia has come by to see me. Mm-hmm. How you been?
1: I'm good. How are you?
0: I feel good. I feel amazing.
1: Yeah? Even though I heard that it's going to be locked down soon.
0: Oh, yes. Yes.
1: So what is it?
0: We're ready. Let's do it.
1: Let's go.
0: Spazzo, what you got, bro?
1: Yeah, check. Yo.

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I see it. I see what it is.

0: was Sawyer Fredericks with Iris. Such a tender, introspective moment there. Now Mike is stepping up live from around the world with broadcasting live worldwide. So stick around and hear what's coming through on Chameleon Radio.
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Parker, aka Not Nice from Time G. Been an East Side team. 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Y'all need to know yourself.

Rihanna and the crew just turned it up with Pour It Up Remix. That trap bounce and all those heavy hitters trading bars made for pure energy. 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

Yeah. 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

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I take Eglinton to 401 East End. Exit at Markham Road in the East End, where all the pretty girls are sleeping. My license been expired, I renew it after the weekend. 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Girl, I guess procrastination is my weakness. I hate stopping for gas this late, cause there's niggas creeping and not like how we're creeping. 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

Yella Beezy and Erica Banks just delivered that smooth, infectious star power on star. That laid-back flow and those catchy hooks had us floating. Now we're shifting gears hard with Black and Yellow, and when you get Wiz Khalifa, Juicy J, Snoop Dogg, and T-Pain on one track, you know the energy's about to go up. 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
2: This guy's a fucking ghost. He just walks in off the street, claiming to be a high-powered hitman, Sicario, for the mob. Said a big deal's going down tonight. I tried to crack him, but he refused to talk to anybody but you.
1: Get the fuck out of here.
2: Go crack him, Nick.

0: 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Lucky man. 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
1: Quite frankly, we're not in the same line of work. And honestly, I'm not in the mood to play with you. You either have the information you claim you have, or we're done. We're not in the mood to play. You're gonna answer the questions or we're done, sir. Who are you?
0: Well, I go by many names. The one I like the most is Ahmoud Oswald.
2: The Black Death? He's the fucking mob boogeyman.
0: But I came here to see who you are. Now, tomorrow night, the heads of the world's top criminal organization will meet for a special auction, whereas you can acquire rare items that money alone cannot buy. And at this auction, the head of the Southern Syndicate will be assassinated.
1: If you are who you say you are, and you've been hired to do this job, then why the fuck are you bothering me?
0: Because I'm not gonna kill him. You are.
1: What the hell are you talking about?
0: There's a mole in the agency, a trained killer. And she's been activated.
1: So, goodbye. Yeah, done.
0: 4 South Canyon Road. Beautiful home. My drone pics do it no justice, though.
1: 4 South Canyon Road. That's my address. You think this is a fucking game?
0: You said no games. This is all a game. And you know the rules, agent. You take out the target, or you become the fucking target. You understand me?

0: Looks like you got some work to do.
1: I guess so.
0: Be safe out there.
1: Always.
2: I just told Pete this really nigga's worst nightmare, man. They don't want to see little baby with the Barbie.

0: Who the fuck is there? Get back in the elevator.
1: Oh my god. Jesus.
2: Pick up Agent Nick. Come on. Come on. Pick up, Nick. Pick up, goddammit!
0: What the fuck was that? Come on, let's move.

0: Nikki!
1: Nikki! Nikki, what happened? I thought you were hurt.
2: I'm fine. Everything went according to plan.
1: What do you mean, according to plan?
3: What's up, Flint?
1: Don't you fucking move. Nikki. Nikki, what the hell is going on here? Oh, no, Nikki. Everything the informant said about you was true.
2: Detective Flint, what's the fucking procedure when you have a fucking gun to your head? Detective Flint, do we have a problem?

Anira and Saweetie just served up that smooth, confident energy on faking love, pure charisma and flow. Now Taiga and Doja Cat are bringing the heat with Freaky Deaky, and trust me, this one's about to take things to the next level. Stay tuned to Chameleon Radio.

Yeah, yeah. Through the season, cheese at a dawn, Got you on this one, man. Through story.

That was Chizzy Thaw Dawn with Through D Season, a track that moves with real purpose and flow. Coming up next, we've got Sent a Donor Remix S2 with Lewis Asanza, Davy Nape, McFrog, and DJ Gabriel Duboral. This one's got that infectious energy that's about to lift the vibe even higher. Stick around on Chameleon Radio.

Machine Gun Kelly and Kellan Quinn just took that rise against classic and made it something raw and cathartic. That stripped-down energy with those soaring vocals hits deep. Now Nicki Minaj and Eminem are about to collide on Roman's Revenge, and this one's pure adrenaline from the jump. Stick with Chameleon Radio.

dark side of the moon looks like a single mother bruises on her face. The dark side of the moon looks like somebody's sister yelling out rape. The dark side of the moon is imminent because you can't escape fate.

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Roscoe Dash and Titty Boy just brought that laid-back flex with like Diz, smooth and confident all the way through. Now we're shifting gears. Fetty Wap and that All In My Head collaboration is about to lock in, and this one's got that hypnotic pull that doesn't let go. You're locked in on Chameleon Radio.

0: eat that shit. What's up?
1: No cap.
2: Oh, Brody. Cool, you was lit for your fucking B-day. You hear me? Take care of my fucking mom.
3: You hear me?
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3: I get real angry touches, you know?

the use of narcotics and hallucinogens. The brain, the body, indeed the freedom to do, can be so jeopardized by these drugs that new politics, more realistic values, and a meaningful, less materialistic society may never have the opportunity of becoming a reality. The turned-on people, who seem to set many of today's lifestyles, are not the only ones smoking grass, popping bennies, shooting speed, or dropping acid. If they were, the problem would be somewhat less tragic.

That synth and beat swagger from Beardo and Dirt Nasty had that hypnotic pull, and now we're switching it up completely. City Girls and Twerkulator are about to bring that high-octane energy and pure fun. 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

0: my God, girl. 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
1: No, wait. This girl?
0: Yes.
1: This is the same girl that I saw working at the hot dog stand.
0: Wait, she works at the hot dog stand?
1: Yes. I saw her there yesterday.
2: Look at her. Look at her. She thinks she's like bad bitch, but she's like, girl, no. Uh-huh. Exactly. She's
3: Are you guys working? Can I get some nachos?
2: Can you give us a minute? Look at it.
3: Girl, I said nachos.
2: They're cold.
3: Girl.
0: Oh, I feel bad.
1: Wait, hold up. This is the same exact girl that was hating on you at the gym, wasn't it?
0: Yes, same girl.
1: Oh,
0: same girl.
1: That girl, worry about your damn hot dogs.
0: Yeah.
1: Stop tripping on me.
0: Exactly. 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
1: The bitches from the locker room.
0: Oh my god, what the fuck are they doing here?
2: Can you get a popcorn?
3: I guess.
4: I was talking about.
3: No.
4: Girl, I don't fuck with her. I don't fuck with her, girl.
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1: Cleveland on my back. L's up, but you see me. Came from the underground all day on TV. Swear to God, huh? Fuck this. Ain't shit changed, fool. 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

gone. Ah, Kels, maybe they'll remember me when I'm gone. Well, my time's up in the surf, and they bury me in that dirt. Don't say that I ain't milked this life for everything that it's worth.

Mercules and that crew just brought the heat with Sucker for Pain remix. That collaborative energy, all those voices layered in, it's got weight and intensity. Now a dollar AP Rocky and Schoolboy Q are about to step up with PMW, and this one's got that hypnotic pocket that pulls you right in. Stay tuned to Chameleon Radio.

Welcome, welcome, hey, to Big Lotto Sex Lies Experience. 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

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Make some noise for Big Lotto and Lil Baby.

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ASAP.

motherfucker.

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Those lush, tropical vibes and that effortless flow just transport you somewhere warm and easy. Now Adele's about to shift the mood entirely with Easy on Me, and this one's got that raw emotional weight that stops you cold. 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

0: Takashi in this motherfucker.
1: Yeah.

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Drake just took us through that hip-hop confidence with Own It, and now Fifth Harmony's stepping up with Worth It, an instrumental that's pure groove and attitude. Let that one settle in as we ride out the evening here on Chameleon Radio.

0: A dollar AP Rocky and Florence Welch just took you somewhere cinematic with Like I'm a Part, that ethereal vocal layered over those rich, atmospheric beats. Now Mercules is flipping the energy with the Panda remix, and this one's about to hit hard. Stay locked in.
1: Hi, everybody. I'm just another rapper trying to fit in with the hip-hop community by rapping on this beat. I suppose this is the part where I'm supposed to make a bunch of weird noises like the original.

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I'm lyrically shitting on all these simpletons. They know that I'm the illest. 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I'm heavy like metal. 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

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Here, let me try. 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

That last track had you moving through the night, and now we're shifting into something completely different. Temenite and Panda Eyes are about to take you into Highscore. This is pure electronic energy, that bass-heavy dubstep groove that hits you right in the chest. 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

You just caught that laid-back flex from Post Malone on Go Flex, and now we're pivoting hard into something with some attitude. Kid Rock is up next with FCK Off, and trust me, this one's got a completely different energy. Keep it locked right here on Chameleon Radio.

0: fuck. So when I do shrooms, y'all better give me 2 rooms, cause I'm fucking the first one up. So when you see me on your block, you better lock your cars, cause you know I'm losing it when I'm rapping the rock guitars. This is for children who break rules, people that straight fool, and every single teenager that hates school, fuck off!
1: Bitch.
2: You fucking ass fucking hole. Where the fuck are you? You fucking love me? Yeah, motherfucking right. Where the fuck are you? What are you doing? Fucking some fucking groupie bitch? Then fine. Fuck 'em. You know what? I hope your fucking dick fucking falls off. And when it does, maybe you might have some motherfucking time for me, you fucking asshole. Don't call me no more. Don't call, don't beg, don't call. Nothing. At all. Bye.
3: Yo, Rock, it's Carp. Where you at, man? It's about 3 o'clock here in New York. I guess it's about 8 o'clock in London. You're supposed to be at Abbey Road finishing these mixes. I just got a call from one of the East-West guys, and he mentioned that you had said that you were thinking about going down to Amsterdam. I just want to let you know, if you are pondering that, that that is not a good idea. We have mastering in 3 days. Just to remind you, give me a buzz. I'm at the office. See ya.
4: Bobby, where are you? It's Sunday afternoon at 4 o'clock. You know, I did ask you to be here at 3. You promised me you'd be here. We're having a special party for the whole family. It's Father's Day, and I'm really upset. You know, we planned this whole thing around you. Well, Father's Day was the other day, and yet you couldn't make it, so we made this whole party around you. Now, where the hell are you? I'm really getting a little heated. Please call me right back, now.
5: Rock, it's Cracker. What the fuck are you doing? I'm at the Telstar, this ghetto-ass fucking place with 4 smoking-ass freak bitches ready to turn us the fuck out. You're supposed to be here 40 minutes ago. What the fuck are you doing? Call me back in the...
6: Yo.
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Bracken and Nicole Scherzinger just wrapped you up with that smooth, soulful embrace of By My Side, pure comfort in sound. Now Drake's Walking In With All Me, and this one's all about that confident swagger, big names stacked on the track, ready to take over. 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

0: 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We'll start off with the hip hop experience, the new hip hop experience. So listen up, y'all. Today with us is a singer from Edmonton, Alberta. I came across him on Instagram, and he basically requested an interview. So I was like, hey, let's talk. Yeah, it was a really good conversation, interesting character. He's been doing beats for a while, and then he started rapping. Well, I'm not going to spoil for you guys. I'll let you hear for yourselves. So here it is. Prince Hardaway.
1: Funk Flex.
2: Bomb.
1: Machine Gun Kelly.
2: Kels.
1: Bad Boy.
2: The Cleveland Kid got the bomb.
1: I'm trying to tell you.
2: The bomb drop.
1: Exactly.
2: We grew up listening to the bomb drop.
1: My
2: boss said Flex running back and drop a bomb on it.
1: Important, and you see me out here still
2: here.
1: And
2: he ran it back and dropped a bomb on it.
1: Rolling.
2: What we doing?
1: Talk to him.
2: Shut up, man. Let me do I'm wearing my voice out.
1: God.
2: Me and them EST boys, me and Harv Pierre, you know what I'm saying? We're drinking them Long Islands. Voice is a little raspy. Let me warm up. Whatever you want to do, I can do it. No. Stop. Getting out of control. Look. When you mentioning Cole, why ain't you mentioning Kells? And when you talking about greats, better put me up there with Drake. And when they mention the lyrics, I hear them talk about Kendrick, but next time put my name in it before you finish that sentence, fool.

0: Silas, hold up. Drop a bomb on the flex.
1: Let's go.
0: This moment of silence is dedicated to the rappers in the top 10. One of y'all gotta, you gotta talk amongst yourself and pick which one of y'all is gonna get out and let me in.
1: Something's gotta give.
0: Yeah, so go ahead. One of you top 10 people, go ahead and just.
1: We'll let them decide. Yeah, amongst themselves.
0: Okay, can we get a little. Here, this is the sound of shuffling. This is your feet. You're walking out. This is me walking in. You hear Sasquatch feet.
1: Into the right. iTunes section.
0: I didn't ask for top 1, top 3, top 5. I said top 10, so I'm modest. I'll take 10.
1: Leaving room.
0: I'll take 10 and a half. I just need some room. I'm going to keep proving myself. You know what I'm saying? Let's go ahead and that was warm up. Is the voice sounding all right? I think it's all right.
1: Matter of fact, rest in peace to DJ Starchild that passed away.
0: Okay.
1: A true legend. Fever Records, I mean the Club Fever, the SNS Club, gave birth to Kid Capri. DJ Starchild will miss you, Chief Rocker.
0: Love.
1: Okay.

0: When you mentioning Cole, I know you mentioning Kells. When you talking about the greats, I know you put me up there with Drake. And when you talking about lyrics, I heard you mentioning Kendrick, but next time put my name in it before you finish that sentence. Fool, lace up. Ugh.
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Nelly took you on a dreamy ride with just a dream, that smooth pop rap flow floating right through the late night hour. 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

Rest in peace, Lord Evermas, Kusta Nigga, Mac Miller, Juice WRLD, XXXTentacion, Jimmy Wapo, ASAP Yams, John Singleton, Nipsey Hussle, Lil Peep, Kobe Bryant. I miss y'all.

0: parent. 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
0: About some messy ass shit.
1: Feel like I was walking through a haunted house with a little kid. 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
0: Ew.
1: Where the fuck were you at?
0: I don't know.
2: Yeah. They thought we forgot.

Quavo and Takeoff just took things messy in the best way. All that rapid-fire energy and swagger hitting hard late into the night. Now the demonstration is about to flip the script completely with bad romance, something darker, something that'll pull you in a totally different direction. Keep it right here on Chameleon Radio.

0: Speed Gang just dropped that hard-hitting energy with HOE, and now we're shifting gears into something with real depth. 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
1: After a week-long bender in Mexico, there I was, man. Pissed drunk and passed out in my raft. I floated far out into that sea. Liters of tequila can do that to you, though. The sun was crazy and the heat was way too much. As I lay there, I dreamt of a world with no water, with fires raging out of control, making it hard for humans to breathe. This was the apocalypse. There's no way that you can save us.

Watch the Duck with Poppin' Off just took things silly and fun right here in the middle of the night. And now Lenny Kravitz is about to slow things down with Where Are We Runnin'? Edit. That smooth, soulful groove is exactly what we need at just after midnight. Stay with Chameleon Radio.

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here.

A dollar AP Rocky just brought that thug rap intensity with LVL. And now we're switching it up. David Guetta and Akon are about to take us into the club with Sexy Bitch. 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

Jackin brought that isolation and heartache with Lonely, that R&B vulnerability hitting different in the quiet hours. Now Details and the crew are about to flip the narrative with Married to the Street. 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

I'm sitting pretty impatient, but I know you gotta put in them hours. I'ma make it harder. I'm sending pic after picture, I'ma get you fired.

Lewis Asanza just brought that confident swagger with Anaconda. And now Tommy Genesis is about to take us into something completely different with Peppermint from Goldilocks X. One listener in the station, right now at just after 1 in the morning. 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

Don't play with a psycho from Tease, Ballistic, Joey Warner, and Cryptic Wisdom. Just pulled us into that dark, intense energy. And now we're shifting gears completely. Melody Video Clip is about to hit you with Fake Amor 2. One soul still riding with us here on Chameleon Radio at 1:23 in the morning. 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

Buck Sherry just cranked up that classic rock energy with All Night Long. And now we're pivoting hard into some hip-hop swagger with act right from Yo Gotti, Jeezy, and YG. One listener holding down the late night here on Chameleon Radio at 1:38 in the morning. Thanks for riding with us.

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1: Shit is real out here.
0: Drop down, drop, drop. 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Get it.
1: Yeah.
0: Get it.

as you. Damn, that's so crazy. At the end of the night when you count, numbers don't lie to my baby.

That guitar rap beat with the hook from Together, We Burn just had us locked in. And now Machine Gun Kelly is stepping up with some serious attitude on Baddest. Keep riding with us here on Chameleon Radio.

baddest bitch in the world. She crazy, but I love my

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Now Matchbox 20 is about to pull us into that late-night introspection with 3 a.m. Stick around.

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0: Mr. ESQ and DTG bringing that swagger with Ric Flair featuring Cripple. That track hits different in the deep night hours. Now Bandit Gang Marco is stepping up with Maybe, and Latto's on the feature to add that extra flavor. Stay locked in here on Chameleon Radio.
1: Classy Jay.

Dan en el beat de producer. Thank you.

That inspiring rap beat just had us in the zone. And now Post Malone is pulling us into something darker with Paranoid from Beer Bongs and Bentleys. 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

Post Malone just took us on that ride with Ball for Me, Nicki Minaj delivering bars over that smooth production, and now he's circling back with something more reflective. Over Now from Beer Bongs and Bentleys is coming your way, a track that shifts the whole vibe as we drift deeper into the early morning here on Chameleon Radio.

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0: Parça, meu Deus do céu, tá lindo, tá maravilhoso.
1: Zama brought that Brazilian hip-hop fire with Malvado 3, and now we're shifting gears completely. Nelly's Cruise remix is rolling in at 3:15 in the morning, and this one's got that laid-back bounce that's perfect for right now on Chameleon Radio.

0: Mercule's keeping it smooth with Netflix and chill, that laid-back vibe perfect for 3 in the morning. Now Cold Gangsta is pulling up, Yo Gotti, 42 Doug, and ESDG bringing that hard-hitting energy to flip the mood on Chameleon Radio.
1: Do we want entertainment? And can't be fucked with, incorporated. 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

City. In Detroit, more than Big Sean. I'm on some cold gangster shit. I got a little bitch on the west side. Couple of healers from South Mirrors and another little healer from the east side. I can adapt to the pain. I understand the power.

0: WAP just brought that unapologetic energy and confidence, and Cardi B and Megan, the Stallion absolutely owned that moment. Now Snow Thaw Product is stepping up with Never Be Me. 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
1: Snow That Product or something. She tries to be it, but she's not it. You seen her hair?
2: I seen her hair.
1: Wig. Look, just like how I'm dressed right now.
2: Girl, you look exactly like her.
1: Girl, I'm over here.
2: You can be her, though. You can be her.
1: Look at me, I look like her.
2: Just say a random word, you got it. I could never.
1: I can never.

Judging by the way you spending your time, it's 11 p.m. and you hating online. And I looked at your page. What did I find? You posted your man. He doesn't reply. Cause you have the memes that the hoes only post whenever they go through it with someone they love. Same time. You be posting your sad. It's the same time. You be posting the club.

Quavo and Takeoff collaboration on Big Stunna hit different with that trap swagger and those layered vocals stacking up perfectly. Now Bo B is stepping in with Perfect Symmetry featuring 2 Chainz. Let's see how this one flows as we roll through 4 in the morning on Chameleon Radio.

0: Two Chainz bringing that smooth confidence on Got One. And now Kid Rock is flipping it with Redneck Paradise Remix. 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
1: Stay in the car. 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

Travis Porter and Titty Boy just kept things real good with that smooth, confident flow. 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

0: that Nelly and Kelly Rowland collaboration captured something timeless with that laid-back charm and those hooks that just stick with you. 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
1: Can't stop, won't stop, get guap. 10 white toes and them toy flip-flops. 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When they say I'm not

Air Force Ones came through with that smooth hip-hop swagger, and Nelly made those sneaker bars feel effortless. Now Akon is stepping up with Life of a Superstar, a bonus track that's about to shift the whole vibe, so stay with us on Chameleon Radio.

That marshmallow remix of Where Are You Umlaut Now just took us on a journey. Those wobbling bass drops and that ethereal vocal floating on top, it's hypnotic. Now Quavo and Takeoff are pulling up to the hotel lobby, and I've got a feeling this one's about to hit different, so stay right here on Chameleon Radio.

High score just hit different at this hour. That rolling bass line and those piercing synths cutting through the early morning air with such precision. Now Megan Thee Stallion is rolling up with Big Ol' Freak, and trust me, this transition's about to wake things up, so stay tuned to Chameleon Radio.

E40 and Juicy, Jay just took us into that trap lane with some serious swagger. Titty Boy hitting with that crisp production, and those layered vocals that just lock in. Now Money Man is stepping up with 24 featuring Lil Baby, and we're about to stay in that zone, so keep it locked here on Chameleon Radio.

That Alex Grew's track, Movember FK Cancer, just brought some real purpose to the morning. A message that matters wrapped in music that moves. Now we're switching gears into a whole celebration of the year's biggest hip-hop and R&B moments. So stick around as we dive into the best of 2021, right here on Chameleon Radio.

I gotta make sure they know who they messing with. I gotta tell them sorry, they too delicate. I gotta stay with God where the blessings is. I ain't delivering heavenly messages just for the hell of it. 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They playing soccer in my backyard, I think I see Messi.

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I'm tryna grab it, then hit from the back. 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I whip out that dope, but I'm fresh out the trap. 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I hit from the back, walking the club and I thump through the racks. She make it clap, clap, clap. She make it clap, clap, clap. She make it clap, clap, clap. 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She make it clap, clap, clap. She make it clap, clap, clap. 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She make it clap, clap, clap. 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She make it clap, clap, clap. She make it clap, clap, clap. 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

0: That Drake and Jay-Z collaboration just wrapped up. Two legends trading verses over that smooth, layered production. And it's the kind of track that rewards you for paying close attention. Up next, Kali comes through with MMM featuring ATL Jacob. So stay locked in right here on Chameleon Radio.
1: Nani. Why is it a weirdo? They keep calling you, asking for feet pics. And he keep calling. Yes, girl. Yes, girl.
2: Girl, hang up on him.
1: Oh, because I think he really still hurt me, though.
2: You heard about that pool party letter?
1: Pool party?
2: Yeah.
1: It's a pool party.
2: Yeah, we going. You coming to the pool party?
3: Yeah. Party.

0: Oh, this is a beautiful watch. I could get you a bigger watch. Don't worry about my
1: distance. Where did you come from?
0: Well, I'm sorry. I came from Africa. I'm here to take you with me. How you doing?
1: You can't walk up on me like that.
0: I like. You look beautiful. You know, your hair reminds me of African queen.
1: Thank you.
0: Yes. Do you have an Instagram? I know your Instagram.
1: No, I don't have Instagram.
0: No.
1: No Instagram. I have no social media.
0: You have a number?
1: No.
0: But you have that.
1: No phone. I be under a rock. I don't have none of that.
0: How do you communicate?
1: You said what?
0: How do you communicate?
1: Sorry.
0: You know what? I'll get you a phone and I'll communicate with you.
1: I don't want a phone. I like the way that I live now.
0: Where do you live?
1: Under a rock.
0: Can I be your Patrick?
1: Mm-mm.
0: Oh my God. By the way, I'm telling you, don't do me like that. Come on, that's me.

0: get some girls from Miami to heat up the city, and that's where the stun of your...
1: Yeah. Two chains. Hey. They

That two-chainz groove just set the tone for the morning. Titty Boy bringing that confident flow and those stacked layers that hit just right this early. Now we're switching it up completely as Crazy Town comes through with Butterfly, a rock anthem that's about to take us somewhere entirely different. So stay with us here on Chameleon Radio.

That instrumental just hit different. Yellow Wolf type beat with evil calls running through it. The kind of dark, hypnotic groove that pulls you in even without words. Now Spodum, Gotham, and Mulatto are bringing beatbox. So let's see where this energy takes us next on Chameleon Radio.

0: One in a Lifetime with Mr. Esk and K Deeds featuring Confidential just wrapped up. That collaboration had some real chemistry, voices layering in just right over that smooth production. Next up, Lil Dicky flips the script with Ex-Boyfriend, so let's see what he's got cooking for us here on Chameleon Radio.
1: Hey, what's going on, man? It's your boy Lil Dicky, a.k.a. Mr. Leftward Sloping Penis.

0: One day.
1: How far now? What's in the happen, brother?
0: I just listened to the last EP when it been dropped. That one when it dropped for summer last summer.
1: Oh, okay. I know the jam way they talk. Actually, EP. One song like that, titled "We Up." That song got on at this EP, which I drop this in the next couple days. You know.
0: Yo,

0: That song, mind blowing, bro. I know.
1: Everybody, they talk about, you know, even Yomuna, man. And I'm just grateful, you know, based on the response and the reactions, where the positive reactions I get from the song. You know, it makes sense.
0: The whole family is loving the song. for the past 2 days now, it's been on repeat. Like,
1: wow,
0: non-stop, bro.
1: Wow, man, thanks, man. My pleasure, brother, yeah, man.
0: One day, you need to meet up. Let's meet up somewhere now. You know, join us around.
1: Yes. I think I need to meet you up. I'm not thinking like my body don't know about that too much, so I don't have a chance. So, let's say this Sunday, I didn't okay now.
0: Okay,
1: Reg House. Yeah, one of my guys been telling me about that Reg House. He say he not too far from York University.
0: Yeah, it is still Avenue, so like 5 minutes drive from York University.
1: Okay, now opportunity for me to really check out the place, because it don't take a while to hear about the place. You know, at least I don't there. Like, I discuss on some bees now. I'm gonna okay a million call game now one day.
0: Now, what can you make
1: call
0: game, man?
1: What can I get boom, man?
0: You know?
1: Legendary UGO one day. I didn't tell you, my bro.
0: What can you make call game, man? I didn't tell you, okay,
1: explore everywhere, man.
0: I didn't tell you.
1: Yeah. So, I want to try to do something right now, so I go. Buzz you later and make we link up.
0: Yeah, sure. Anytime, man.
1: Anytime, bro, man. Thanks for, you know, reaching out. Now we'll talk now.
0: London.
1: All right, sure. My brother. Peace.
0: All right. Yeah, peace, yo.
2: Chizzy Thaw Dawn just took us through Igbo with that skit energy. Legendary UGO adding another layer to the whole vibe. Now Ava Max is about to flip the switch with Sweet But Psycho. That pop production is going to feel like stepping into a totally different room, so let's ride with it.

0: Rest in peace, Prodigy, man. 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Yeah, I know who the fuck it is. B!
1: B!
0: Yeah, they ain't gonna like this one. I mean, what the fuck did y'all think was gonna happen, though? Do y'all not know what the fuck I do? This type of shit right here keep me going. 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
2: you're not.
0: Slow down for what?
2: Who you in front of? 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

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They all know that. 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Stop talking like you want it. You don't. Try that shit with another rapper. 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

0: lot.
1: That Die Antwoord track is wild. I think You Freaky just took us on a whole journey with that experimental energy and attitude. Now Speed Gang is stepping up with the Alicia song, so let's see what this one brings to the table here on Chameleon Radio.

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0: flag. 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This is ours. This is Black Flag.
1: Machine Gun Kelly just brought that raw intensity with Raise the Flag, produced by Slim Guds, a track that hits hard and doesn't let up. Next on Chameleon Radio, Kid Ink and Gutta Gutta are stepping up with Bathroom, and we're excited to premiere this one for you right now.

Maybe our young girls need to listen up for this song. 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When Sexy Lexi was born, her mama never wanted her.

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1: Stylay Minotti's Sexy Lexi just had us locked in with that groove. Now we're shifting gears into something timeless. The Goo Goo Dolls with Slide, a rock staple from their album Dizzy Up the Girl. 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

0: I see airlines. Let's go, boom.
1: Hey, sis.
2: Pretty bitch passport.
1: Yes.
0: Test.
1: You know I got it.
0: What you got?
2: What that say?
0: Negative. All aboard I see airlines. Come on, girl. We gotta go. It's time to travel the world. Let's show up upstairs. Hey, bestie. Oh,
1: oh, that's right.
0: Stay thick.
1: Ready to go.
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1: Let's go.

0: my case.
1: Lego.
2: Yeah.
1: I mean, they just ain't doing it like that, baby.

like me from Titty Boy 2 Chaints, just had that smooth confidence flowing through. And now we're bringing in Machine Gun Kelly with At My Best featuring Hailee Steinfeld from the album Bloom. This one's got that melodic energy that hits different, so stay locked in right here on Chameleon Radio.

Never. I wrote the song as a message for help on behalf of anybody finding they self. I wrote this letter to numb your pain. Is everything

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1: Ask yourself, who is the petty?

Drake just took us through something fluid and intricate with the motion featuring Sampha. That production is so layered. It keeps revealing new details every time you listen. Now we're stepping into something with serious star power. Nicki Minaj with Only. And yes, Drake's right back in the mix alongside Lil Wayne and Chris Brown.

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YG just brought that hard-hitting energy with Idgaff featuring Will Clay, and now we're switching up the vibe completely. 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

Fuck that. 8 doobies to the face. 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Fuck that. 2 pills and a half weight, nigga. Fuck that. Got a high tolerance when your age don't exist. Man, I swear my nigga tripping off that shit again. Pick him up, then I set him in cold water. Then I order someone to bring him Vicodin. Hope they take the pain away from the feeling that he feel today. You know when you're part of Section 8 and you feel like no one can relate. Cause you are a loner, loner. Marijuana in the office make you stronger, stronger. I'm in the house party tripping off my generation. Sipping cough syrup, black as water. Never no pancakes in the kitchen. Man, not one of our lives is caught up in the daily superstition that the world is about to end. Gives a fuck, we never do listen unless it comes with an 808, a melody, and some house, PlayStation, and some drink. Technology

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There's something about that rawness that just sits with you. Now we're flipping the switch completely with Post Malone, G-Eazy, and YG on Same Bitches. So buckle up for what's next on Chameleon Radio.

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1: population 4 million, how I see the same bitch.
0: Yeah.
1: Population 4 million, how I see the same bitch.
0: Yeah.

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just alarms, caution tape around my heart. 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I know that I control my thoughts and I should stop reminiscing. 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I guess this is moving.

That synth-driven energy from Benny Benassi and Mia Jays, my body really gets the blood pumping this morning. Now we're cranking it up even more with Warrant and Cherry Pie, pure rock swagger coming your way on Chameleon Radio.

So much potential from this wild life has that indie rock warmth that just wraps around you. Heart Flip really knew how to build a moment. Coming up next, we've got Luisa Sonza and Mariah Angelic with Anaconda O Tilda Tilda Tilda. And this one's about to shift the whole energy on Chameleon Radio.

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1: So it all started when Tay Money posted this flyer on her Instagram promoting the video shoot of Bussin' in Dallas. Now, I live in Dallas and I am a super fan of Tay Money, so obviously I went.
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magic, brought that infectious rock groove with Rude. 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Now we're shifting gears completely as Skrillex takes over with Go On Bass Booster. 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

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Yeah.

That was Collie with Do a Bitch from This Why They Mad Now. And man, that track has some serious swagger and attitude. Now we're stepping into Yo Gotti territory with Juice, so stay locked in right here on Chameleon Radio.

Yeah. 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

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I wish I could stop thugging for real. 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For so long I've been going on drill. Drinking that lean, pour a scrap out the seal. 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With the gang and we holler at danger. Screaming let's get it and twisting our fingers. Screaming let's get it and everybody with it. They know who get it lit in the building. They know we get it lit in the city. Pussy boy capping get hit in his fitted.

You just caught Polo G keeping it real with Don't Play featuring Lil Baby. That track's got bars for days and a flow that doesn't quit. Now Machine Gun Kelly's stepping up with P$O, and this one's a heavyweight collision with Pusha T and Meek Mill on the mic. Stick around on Chameleon Radio.

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That grills heat from Nelly with Paul Wall and Ollie and Jip. Classic bling anthem that just hits different. All that swagger and those infectious hooks. Now we're diving into something fresh with Snow Angel from Speed Gang, and you're gonna wanna hear what this exclusive sounds like. 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

0: That Gucci and 2 Chainz energy from 16, im up, that trap swagger and those layered hooks just set the tone perfectly. 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
1: Smells like marijuana cigarettes. 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
2: Oh, what's up, Dink?
3: Oh, there you are. Hey, well, you guys ready to do your little music show now?
2: Oh, yeah, for sure.
3: All right, well, you're up.
2: Oh, cool.
3: Let's hey, rock. How are you? Good to see you again. Never met you. Nice to you. Good beard. Hey, let's just keep that.
2: Right.
4: Okay, all right. Hey, these next guys are one of the most requested musical acts we've ever had on our show. Well, you wanted them, so you're getting them. All the way from Cleveland, Ohio, Machine Gun Kelly.

0: telling you, it's coming from right here.
1: Whoa, whoa, whoa. Oh, man. Is that what it looks like, guys? Not what it looks like.
2: Give me that. Damn, Dink, you stink. Let's finish the show, man.
1: Right. Finish. Right there, fellas. Just prep up. Whoa, whoa, whoa.

Saweetie collaboration with Post Malone, Da Baby and Jack Harlow on tap in Just Hit with so much momentum and energy. Now Alex Cruz is about to take you somewhere entirely fresh with Rules of the Game, so stick with us here on Chameleon Radio.

collaborative heat from Mr. Esk, confidential and DJ Goldman, on Where Do You Come From just rapped with some serious rhythmic flow. Now we're cranking up the energy as DJ Snake and Lil Jon come through with that Onderkoffer remix of Turn Down for What? Buckle up, because this one's about to shake things up here on Chameleon.

Let's say, okay, let me in, there's no gate. 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

0: So it all started when Tay Money posted this flyer on her Instagram promoting the video shoot of Bussin' in Dallas. Now, I live in Dallas and I am a super fan of Tay Money, so obviously I went.
1: Tay Money, it was so great to meet you today.

Speed Gang brought that smooth, reflective vibe with the Alicia song just now, and it's got a real thoughtful energy to it. Coming up next, Indelible is about to flip the switch with Catapult featuring Prada West. This one's got some serious momentum building, so stay locked in here on Chameleon Radio.

0: You know, young rich niggas. You know, so we ain't really never had no old money. 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
1: Young Metro, I don't trust you, I'm gonna shoot you.
0: Hey!

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Next up, we're shifting gears with Tove Lo and Habits, Stay High. 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

0: What's wrong, Blackie?
1: I made my first album, and nobody cares. Nobody cares, man.
0: What'd you expect? You're independent, man. And you're also, like, sort of positive. But I'll tell you what. If you kill this, and these pansies don't show respect for it, you have my blessing to sign to a major label. Okay?
1: Okay.
2: Minutes was the warm-up, nigga, get in tune. You want a beef? Let's meet. Hit my Zoom. I'm calling shots, you in the bleachers, morning every move. I kill them with success, I'm up next, like afternoon. You niggas eat.

perplexed by the hate. Why flex in your songs if they carry no weight? If my shit's trash but spreads at this rate, then maybe it's you who has no taste. And I don't normally pray, but today I'll say, dear God, please wash these lames away. And ironically, that's the name of my song.

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1: 20 minutes, man.
0: For real?
1: For real, bro.
0: All right, well, let's try one that's an hour.
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That drank in my cup remix with Kirko Bangs and Titty Boy just gave us that heavy, syrupy bounce. 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

0: Calling all hotties. 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

reporting live from the hottest party of the summer. It is the Hot Girls Summer Party. We in here driving a boat, and it looks like the Hot Girls are winning. We have won!

0: that hot girl summer energy with Megan Thee Stallion, Nicki Minaj, and Ty Dolla $ign just had us feeling that confidence and swagger. Now Migos is pulling up with Versace, and this one's about to shift into pure luxury rap mode. Let's go.
1: Versace, Versace, Medusa head on me like I'm Luminati.

That YG and Titty Boy grind is hitting different. Nip just had the energy locked in tight with that relentless flow and hard-hitting production. Coming up next, we're stacking the playlist even deeper with a whole mix of rap, trap, R&B, and dancehall heat. So don't touch that dial on Chameleon Radio.

do for your number. 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

0: So Ruby, how's your love life?
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0: 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Yes. Tell us. 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
1: You're sure you want to know what I like?
0: Absolutely.
2: Tell us, dear.

Rubai Rose just turned up the heat with that confident swagger on I like. And now we're easing into something smoother. Drake and Majid Jordan with Hold On. We're going home. That's the vibe shift we needed right here on Chameleon Radio.

0: Megan Thee Stallion and Normani just served us that polished, shimmering confidence with diamonds, and now Young M. Oh, is pulling up with iDay Payday to flip the energy into something raw and direct.
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1: Migusta had that infectious Latin trap bounce with Anita, Cardi B, and Mike Towers bringing that playful energy. And now Ronnie Radke is about to take us somewhere heavier with Never the Same.
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0: Tra?
1: That Latin trap heat from Anita, Cardi B and Mike Towers on Mi Gusta is such a mood. Playful, infectious, impossible to sit still for. Now we're shifting into something instrumental, a rap beat with that See You Again hook laid in, so you can catch your breath and vibe with the production for a moment here on Chameleon Radio.

reckless. I'll change like credentials, you know you see the necklace. 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I'm tired of hearing about who you checking for now. 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That's real.

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Are you enjoying yourself? If we may, we would just like to close off with something a bit inspirational, hopefully or something a bit relevant as to us all are having the same fear, shedding similar tears, and of course dying in so many years. It don't mean that we can't have a good life. So we'd like to just maybe close out with something for food for thought for all of us.

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Now we're pivoting into something with an edge as Rocky Bad steps up with Vindictive, a Molly Brazy diss track that's about to bring a totally different kind of intensity to the station.

0: rest in peace, Prodigy, man. You know, I'ma hold the city down, though, for sure. Yeah, I know who the fuck it is. B!
1: B!
0: Yeah, they ain't gonna like this one. I mean, what the fuck did y'all think was gonna happen, though? Do y'all not know what the fuck I do? This type of shit right here keep me going. Bitch,
2: you're not.
0: Slow down for what? Who you in front of?
2: Look.

0: Turn up, crazy.
1: What the fuck time it is?
0: I should smack the shit out your dumb ass, hoe. The fuck
1: try
0: is
1: that
0: wrong
1: shit
0: with
1: again.
0: You? Man, I should pop you in your motherfucking mouth like your mama should. Bitch. Who the fuck is this bitch talking to, man? What the fuck you playing with me? I will beat your ass for real. Bitch. You know that. They all know that. Leave this shit alone. Stop talking like you want it. You don't. Try that shit with another rapper. Rah. We keeping all that. All that shit.

0: That's regardless.
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